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4: This is SportsCenter. I'm Marty Halsberger. NBA's Eastern Conference Finals Game 3 on ESPN Radio. The Knicks have a 22-17 lead over Cleveland with about 5 minutes to go in the first period. Tomorrow, Oklahoma City will be without A.J. Mitchell. He'll miss Game 4 in San Antonio with a calf injury. But the Thunder might have Jalen Williams back. He missed Game 3 with a hamstring injury, questionable for tomorrow's tilt. Liberty guard Sabrina Ionescu says she'll make her season debut tomorrow against Dallas. She's been out about 3 weeks since she hurt her ankle in a preseason game. NHL Game 2 of the Eastern Conference Finals. Montreal and Carolina tied up at 1 in the second period. Baseball. Toronto tagged Paul Skeens with an L.
5: Still nobody out in the pitch. Ernie Clement is hit through the left side on the ground to base and into left. Piniango scores. Quick stop sign at third. Sanchez, and it's 3-1 Blue Jays on an Ernie Clement RBI single.
4: The Jays beat the Pirates 5-2 on Sportsnet 590. The Fans. Skeens gives up 4 earned runs in 5 innings. Kansas City gave pitcher Stephen Kolek all the runs he needed in the first inning.
6: In comes the pitch and a shot in the right field, solid off the bat of Caglione. Here comes Vinny home. Throw home. Safe. 3-0.
4: The Royals beat Seattle 5-0. Kolek throws a complete game 4-hitter. 96-5 the Fan with the action. The Marlins beat the Mets 4-1. 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
2: I'm Marty Hausberger on ESPN Radio at the half. The Knicks lead the Cavs 60-54 in Game 3 of the NBA's Eastern Conference Finals. New York hitting 57% of their shots. OG Anunoby leads them in scoring with 13. James Harden has 14 for Cleveland, who are shooting 54% from the floor, but have 9 turnovers. Oklahoma City Thunder guard A.J. Mitchell's been ruled out for Game 4 tomorrow against the Spurs in the Western Conference Finals. He has a right calf strain. Game 2 of the Eastern Conference Finals in the NHL. Carolina and Montreal tied at 2 with about 5 minutes to go in the third period. Josh Anderson just tied it for the Canadiens with his second goal of the game. In baseball, San Francisco all over the White Sox.
3: Here it comes. Swinging a fly ball. Center field hit well. Peters back at the wall.
2: At 9-3 Giants in the fifth on KNBR. San Francisco tacks on another run for the 10-3 victory. Christian Walker had quite the day in Chicago for the visiting Astros.
4: A 1-0 pitch, and he hits this well on a line left field. Conforto retreating, and that ball carries over the wall, and it's a two-run homer for Christian Walker. 2-0 Astros, just 4 batters into the game.
2: Mike Cousins on ESPN Radio. Walker would hit another homer 3 innings later as the Astros beat the Cubs 3-0. It's Chicago's 7th loss in a row. Astros designated hitter Yordan Alvarez left the game with back spasms.
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1: Mother's Milk, the man who plays him, Laz Alonso, is here on the Rich Eisen Show. We just saw a clip to our radio audience that just rejoined us. The series finale is just around the corner, May 20th. The Boys, which has been on for five seasons. You can catch seasons 1 through 4 on Prime Video right here on the Rich Eisen Show. I mean, there's so many different ways to go with you with your character here, since you're the ones that are trying to finally vanquish the Supes, right? Mm-hmm. You're finally trying to rid the Earth of what the rest of Earth looks as.
2: Yeah, you had a soup here last week, by the way. I already know.
1: I know we did.
2: I can still smell them.
1: I should.
2: Smells like fish in here.
1: Well, that we asked Chase, like, how many times did he have to tell his loved ones, don't watch this week? Have you ever had those?
2: You know, I'm going to tell you, Chase has been one of my favorite, his character.
1: Yes,
2: been one of my favorite to watch, The Deep, on the show. He's had a lot of scenes by himself.
1: Mm-hmm.
2: And it's just been so fun to see what he's done with them.
1: Right.
2: With me, I've had a lot of scenes with characters that are extremely large in certain parts of their body.

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8: 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In for Peter Burns and Courtney Cronin. I'm Jonathan Zaslow alongside Matt Schick. 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Good to have you aboard on this Sunday morning. Memorial Day weekend, maybe got the barbecues going, maybe a little pool action. I don't know what you got going on, but hopefully whatever you're doing, you have a great weekend. Let's bring aboard Courtney Cronin, host of Best Week Ever. Of course, ESPN NFL Chicago Bears reporter as well. Courtney, how you doing? Thanks for getting up with us this morning. How are you?
9: Thank you guys for holding down the ship. I mean, Peter doesn't usually show up to the show anymore. I don't know what he's doing this weekend. I have a legit reason because I'm covering the Women's National Championship for lacrosse. It's a little rainy right now, getting ready to head up to Evanston, but hopefully we have a really good day up there. But I miss you guys, miss the show, and just glad that I got a chance to call in and be a part of it.
10: Great today to have you on, and you're right about Peter. From your lips to God's ears, when he's out, he is out. You are in the Chicago area, Northwestern. It's not because they're the top seed. They just get to host because that was

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0: lady. Is that about Progressive Insurance? 888-729-3776. 888-SAY-ESPN. We're going to get to your calls. Hold the line about whether or not you would support the enhanced games. Is this Bruno Mars? So I sent my daughters and their friends to Bruno Mars. He came to Minneapolis, Andre. When did concert tickets start costing this much?
1: Oh, my gosh. Like, Bruno Mars specifically.
0: Do you remember, like, back in the day?
1: Yeah.
0: You could walk up to a big show for $24.
1: Yep.
0: And find your way into the building and hear the show. Like, what happened to those days? I paid so much for these Bruno Mars tickets. I thought he should take me on tour.
1: Yeah. Yeah.
0: Like, I should be on stage for at least two songs. If that's what I'm paying for tickets.
1: Nah, I feel you on that entirely. I was in Vegas with my wife a few years back, and we heard there was a Bruno Mars concert in town. And we were like, oh, okay. You know, when we would go to Vegas, we would always try to go to a show, and we've been doing this for a while. Those tickets, when they said what the price was.
2: Not to be like back in your day, but back in your day. Were the concerts as, like, elaborate as, like, I feel like you're paying for more of the spectacle now than you are, like, the actual, like, concert.
0: How old are you, Rachel? So this is Rachel's. She says she's not being back in my day, but she is. Rachel, how old are you?
2: I'm almost 30.
1: Almost. She rounded up.
0: So she asked me that, like, she thought I was going to concerts in 1973 at the disco ball, you know.
1: Right.
0: And I had an afro and bell bottoms. That's kind of how she mentioned it. No, it was just, there was easier ways to get in the show. The shows were more accessible, I'll say. But, I mean, this Bruno Mars, I was like, is this a concert or a subscription?
1: Right.
0: Where I get to just follow Bruno Mars all around the country if I want to. But he obviously is a star in his lane. Jalen Brunson has been the star of New York City, the biggest star in the Big Apple right now, based on what he has done with the New York Knicks. I hope, Andre, before we get to the game last night, I hope security's ready.
1: Oh, yeah.
0: In New York City. Like, I

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